an acoustic version from Steve Miller on The Storm and Take the Money and Run. And rock and roll mom Pat Benatar with a live acoustic take of We Belong. The acoustic Storm request of the week is from Erica Lynn. Erica listens to The Storm on 104.3 The Hippo out of Monterey, California. Erica writes, I saw my first Melissa Etheridge concert at the Kodak Theater in L.A. in 2001. I was amazed of her stage presence and blown away by her talent. I've been a fan ever since. Playing anything from her would be great.

Mother's Day acoustic rock on the storm with Jethro Tull from Aqualung and Mother Goose. Moms are often known for their good advice. So here's a set of songs with words of wisdom, starting with Graham Nash solo and acoustic with the CSNY classic, Teach Your Children.

license, registration, and insurance. Do you have any idea how fast you were going?

Oh, kicking it off right with some Paul Brandt this morning, Highway Patrol. Good morning to you. I'm Robin Scott, your Sunday Classics host. Happy Mother's Day to all of you out there in the world of CJBQ. Up next, taking us to the birthday bash, some Kathy Mattea, 18 Wheels and a Dozen Roses.

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Oh, that'd be Prairie Oyster with One Way Track right here on 800-CJBQ. As usual, Don and Anita, you guys have the last song of the day. I'm going to tear out of here with Tear It Up. I'll see you next weekend.

0: 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Thanks for listening in. Have yourself a great weekend. I'm Sean Kelly. God bless.
1: Another great show, Sean. You're the best.
2: 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God bless you.
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5: 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And you just take all the nervousness away. So thank you for that.
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0: 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What a great song. 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

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I'm right here.

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It's as easy as 1, 2, 3. Sports, talk, and music. With you everywhere. 800-CJBQ.

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